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10: Hello, my dear friends. Hi, welcome to another edition of The Club Room. My name is Anya Schneider and we're going to spend the next hour together. We're going to have the great Groove Armada in a Demi Requisimo remix. 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
2: Hello, my beautiful people. I'm Miss Gabrielle. Welcome to you since September. I'm sorry for being late today. It's not occasional lateness. It's not my greatest. It's not my greatest attribute, but I learned to love myself anyway and send love to others from that loving place. And right now I'd love to send my love and gratitude to Simon, Janet Saris, Michael Boyd, Jesse Pandelius, and Wax Fox. I love you guys. Thank you so much for choosing to be patron members of the show. It means a lot to me. And the memberships is what keeps KISS on the air, keeps us underground, free from sticky commercial fingers. And so if you want to be a member, it's only $55 for the whole year. 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And that's only $88. 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Girls, move it around. We party right here. We party right here. Move it around.

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You listen to Mission September on Kiss FM Dance Music Australia. I am Miss Gabrielle. This track's by Joski. It's called Hey Fellas.

0: break, and we'll be back, all of them things, in just a sec. So keep it locked to Kiss. And yeah, we're pumping up your afternoon or whatever time it is where you are. Don't go anywhere.
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0: This one's called Zoana. It's the remix by Ian Pooley and Phil Fuldner for that Pearl Wax with 005A1, the radio edit. Listen to me since September on Kiss FM Dance Music Australia. I'm Miss Gabrielle. We've only got half an hour left of the show. It's running away from us. But keep it locked. Don't go anywhere. And we'll do a last half hour of power. How's that sound? I think it sounds like a plan. Be back in just a couple seconds. If you've got to jump out of the car, you can always get us on the app on your phone or direct from kissfm.com.au. So we're everywhere that you need us.
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0: Welcome back to Vivi in September. I think I played it for you last week and it was very fresh off the press, but we'll give it another spin. VVP and Utilities, new one, back into it.

0: Hey, sexy people, as always, it's been my absolute pleasure to come in here to Kiss FM Studios and bring you every sense of Tomba. This track that we're finishing up with now is by Diego Bustamante, and it's called Swag. I hope you enjoyed this show. I'll be back next Thursday, 12 to 2. Until then, do keep it locked to the show's home of the underground, Kiss FM, Dance Music Australia.
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I hear the sound. 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No light, no light.

Points and Fade on Guru. Before that, Looch on Human by Design called Doing It for the Culture. And this is brand new from a mainstay of kind of dark disco indie dance. Mark the Pulse consistently delivers, this time appearing on Syncopat. Gonna play two tracks from this release. This is the first one, it's called Focus.

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1: The second track from that Mark DePulse release on Syncopat is called Mirror, Mirror. Love a bit of breaks, bit of dark disco breaks there. Moving on to our track of the week, One More Tune Hot Shot. And no big surprise, it's released on that label, Dynamic. This is Wave Wave, a big kind of vocal.

Wave Wave, taken from his new 3-track release on Dynamic called Money Talks. A good end of night, emotional rouser.

feature Romance and Obsession. And this is brand new from Matt Fax on your response Spectrum label. It's called Blow.

with a different sound to what I'm used to hearing from him, usually a bit more progressive. And this is Rendleman on Become Human, called Not the Same.

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But every time it's not the same. I fake a smile, feel the stain. Cause your silence echoes every

that's out on Spectrum. And came across this beauty this week on social media. Thanks to Ball Guy in his dressing gown. Fish56Octagon promoting this on his channel.

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The DBL flip of Deadmau5's all-time classic, Strobe.

0: played that track, and so any new remix that comes along, if I like it, I play it. One of my all-time favourites in its original form, and that's a great remix for DBL Flip of Deadmau5's Strobe. And that concludes this week's show. I hope you enjoyed the last hour of tunes. 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And I'll be back same time, same place next week.
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Good morning, good evening, good afternoon, good night. This is Radio Bueno on Kiss FM. As a safari here at the controls in the studio today. Last week, things got complicated. I didn't get into on time. I wasn't going to get in on time. And I didn't have the time either because I was coming in initially. I didn't have the chance of to prepare a show. So I put some more extension of the mix of the preview show of 2 weeks ago. Hopefully you got the idea and you enjoy the party. Today we got a little bit of a mix up here of things. This first half, I've been going through the collection, but also like the record collection, and there's a lot of good ambient electronica, and I haven't played really that much over the last few weeks. Electronica, so I thought I'd just give you a treat today. We started with that Ben Frost track called Underscore 1993. Insane track by Ben Frost. And this is Rival Consoles. The track is called Tape Loops. This is Radio Bueno on Kiss FM.

That track by Rival Consoles. I mean, I'm playing Rival Consoles because I went through the back catalog during the week. I was listening to the whole back catalog of Rival Consoles, and I realized I do have a couple of things, but I needed to get a lot more. So at some point I might have to do a big purchase of all the records, because it's got the special ability of delivering something in each one of them that you need to have. And also, if you did go to the experience that we had last Friday at the Melbourne International Film Festival on a movie called Phenomena, which it was made in Australia as well by a guy that lives around the corner from here, from the Kiss FM. Not, I mean, around the corner in Carlton. This is like a little bit back there. That movie is insane, and the soundtrack was by Nils Fram and Rival Consoles, who lended some of their music to soundtrack. And I'm going to play something also from somebody that was involved in that movie on the sound aspect of things. It's a movie that treats physical phenomena, and it's like an educational piece for kids. So if you have kids and you're listening to this, whenever that movie comes out, you should go and watch it with your kids. It's an insane movie. I think if any between the ages of 10 and 16 watches that movie, either he's going to go and try to be a scientist of some form, or understand mathematics, or understand the world in a different manner, or it's going to try to do art in an insane manner as well. So you win either way, whatever your kid likes doing. Anyway, this is Radio 1 on Kiss FM. As the fire of the controls here, talking about all the things that music, although they all involve music. I'll leave you with this track called Stalking Star. Very suitable title for what I was talking about. That came out in a label called Northern Electronics, and it's by an artist called Isagila. 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

0: that track. It's by a lookalike. It's called JP, who is also, who forms part of that movie that I was talking about before called Phenomena.
1: It's insane what happens in that movie.
0: But anyway, this guy is, it's like this album actually is, I think I played one of the tracks a few weeks ago and I said that this is one of those records that I wish I would have catch earlier on. It's in a record label called Theory Therapy. Theory Therapy. The artist is called JP. And it's called We Are All Here All The Time. And the track that you're listening to underneath is by an artist called The Grandi on a record label called BFDM. And although it is got this vibe at the beginning, it's gonna turn into something really special. 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

0: insane tracks, those two. One by Rival Consoles on the same album that the one before. Absolutely beautiful track that is. And I think that one is actually it's called Inner Trance. I mean, that album has a lot of stuff. If you guys have seen Rival Consoles recently on the events, last year, when I was in Europe, I got the chance to see the show in Belgium, and then I got the chance to see the show here in Melbourne at the Arts Centre, and it was absolutely outstanding and had evolved a lot actually since the previous one. Just more tight, different delivery though, but more tight. We're gonna go on a break. I'm just trying to sort it out here. We're going to go on a break and we're going to come back just very shortly. jampolino15fm.com.au, see how you can support the station. There's many ways, through GoFundMe campaigns, through becoming a member, which is the primary one. And in part of those memberships, there is also a Patreon membership where you can get a shout out as well as other perks. And my Patreon members are Stavros, Nat Jeffries, Jake Hopkinson, Stefano Altieri, George Kakantonakis, and Darren Bretes. And to all of them, I'm going to print some t-shirts from Radio Bueno very shortly. The design has been sitting there for a little while. I just figured out what to do with them, with the designs. I'm going to run two different designs. One is like neon green on black, and the other one is neon pink on white. I'm just going to give them a t-shirt to my current Patreon members. Anybody that signs over the next few weeks will get a t-shirt, as well as the Kiss t-shirt. That is just a present from me to you for supporting the station. To Stavros, Nat Jeffries, Jake Hawkinson, Stefan Altieri, George Kakantonakis, and Darren Bretes, if I don't reach out to you, can you please send me your t-shirt size on any of my social media channels? I will be more than happy to supply it to you or to give it to you in person at some point over the next few days, which, by the way, there's a few gigs coming up. On Friday, we are playing at Level 2 in here with Honey Smack, Tiff Cornis, and Vladimir Gutierrez. We are going to do some My Hand up there on Friday night between 8 p.m. and 3 a.m. Haverfeld is playing on the dot at midnight, and it's going to be a wild party called House of Acid. Expect everything and anything, but it is for sure going to be fun. 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I'll tell you about the other gigs a little bit later, if I don't repeat myself also too about that one a little bit later.
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1: And just like that, we are back here at Radio 1 on Kiss FM. I told you there's a lot of the other gigs on the weekend. Probably may or may not go to Revolver after Friday night, but the contingency is that it might happen. The problem is we got to make it to the King's Birthday weekend, the real King's Birthday weekend in Australia. It is Book's 25th birthday DJing at Revolver this Sunday. I'm definitely going to be there. It's one of my one of the people that I look up when I started DJing here in Melbourne. I was DJing in Spain before, but when I actually start to understand a little bit more what it was, this thing called DJing, particularly on techno and house music, a lot of my style actually is a combination between two or three people, those being Books, Mike Callender, Mulero and Radio Slave, and then a little bit of DJ Kotza thrown in there as well, but those are my sort of main inspirations when I started DJing. I look at their styles and what they were doing. And Books does this thing about layering that is just insane. It's sometimes, back in the day when he was just on wax, he will have three decks running and you will just see him with one finger just going plink, plink, plink. And just making sure the records. But he will just like move something a little bit, never dropped it for two or three tracks, then just drop it at the end, and the sensations on the dance floor are so insane. And I just remember just being there, just watching it and just watching the people and just going, man, this is sick. I want to learn to do that. And so a lot of my layering actually comes from watching Books back in the day on wax. Anyway, this is Radio 1 on Kiss FM. As a safari the controls, we start with more techno. Not that the party on Friday is going to be just techno, right? But there will be some techno.

What a sick track that is. It's called Zorgum. And it's by an artist called Total Groove. And it does have a vibe to something, right? You know what it is? Can you hear it? It's come out on an EP called 15 Years of Age of Love, which came out a few years ago. So Age of Love has a lot of years behind already. And this is kind of like a version of it that I really like. It's got that kind of old rave vibe with a new sort of production in ways. We had also tracks. We started the second half of the show with Roman Lindau. I haven't been playing Roman Lindau for ages. All the records came back and I've been just playing it at home a little bit. But that is actually new. The track is called Rangmenstallung. And it's remixed by Stanislav Tolkinovskiv. And then we had a track that I've been meaning to play for a little while called Secluded. By an artist called Secluded. The track is called Hit Sika. And it's one of my favorite people remixing, Jay Clark, is on the tools remixing it. And then we got this Zorgum. And I'm just going to play this EP. It's absolutely outstanding by a classic of the techno scene called Oliver Hall. And this track is called Blank on Blueprint Records. Seriously, it's just as good as that other track that I played from Benicio Sonario recently from Blueprint Records as well. That In My House track. The both EPs are absolutely crazy good for the club. 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

Sunday, sorry, we are doing books. I'm just, it's, I'll be there at 6:30, you know? That's the kind of thing that is going to happen. And then on Tuesday, I'm actually playing at Music Room for the whole night. Although I think I have Sophie Forrest doing Ellie. And if anybody wants to come and join me, just come and join me. I might ask somebody that I've been meaning to play with for a little bit, just an hour on. This is Radio 1 on Kiss FM.

So that was the end of the show. 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That was Radio Bueno on Kiss FM on today, the 27th of August. The track is

0: very suitably called research, which is what has been taking my life away over the last months. That's it. If I can make it here sometimes, it's because of it. And he's going to finish the show. We played some crazy tracks that from the Oliver Hall one called Blank. Then we went into a track called Six Step by Shedig. Absolutely brutal, that Shedig track. And then this research track by on TWR72 record label called Float NL. By Gene Richards Jr., one of the masters of this sort of techno groove and hard groove of the last 5 to 10 years. And this is just a little detour from his standard, but still very, very well done. The show is over, but you can always jump online on kissfm.com.au and just listen to the on-demand shows. If you want to warm up for the party that is going to be tomorrow or the weekend ahead, you can always listen to the last week's show, which is like uninterrupted mix of Acid Safari playing a revolver with no voice of me on top of it, disrupting your flow. Or the week before, which is the beginning of that set, the first hour of that set, with my voice interrupting the flow. So whatever you feel like, you can do. If you miss my voice, you can always come and see me in person. I will be at Music Room on Friday. Sorry, Level 2 Head on Friday, playing with Honey Smack Live, Tiff Cornish, and Vladimir Gutierrez. I am really happy of that lineup, and it's going to be fun. And then I will be at the King's Birthday Weekend, the one and only King's Birthday Weekend that there should be in Australia, which is Book's anniversary of DJing, which is going to be a revolver, and it's going to be pretty wild. The DJs, the lineup is absolutely outstanding. And then I will be on Tuesday, for those that like to brave the weeks, like midweek out, I will be at Music Room playing. I don't know how that happened, but it happened. I'm there on Tuesday as well. And then on Friday next week, I will be playing a revolver, and I'm looking forward to it, because it's one of those set times that you can put the pedal down, pedal to the middle. This is Radio 1 on Kiss FM. Acid Safari says goodbye, and Team is just going to take you wherever Team wants to take you. This is Radio 1 on Kiss FM. Acid Safari says goodbye. I love you guys. Ciao.
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3: Time, but not that Timmy, not Timmy the Lamb. Timmy the Lamb. Timmy the Lamb. It's time for the beautiful drive with me, Timmy Byrne.

0: Well, there you go. Welcome to the show. Thank you to Mr. Acid, or Mr. Safari, sorry.
1: Whatever you want.
0: A Safari. Have you got a middle name?

0: Anglo shit. We just do name and send two surnames. Okay. All the algorithms think that my second surname is my middle name. So supposedly to the algorithm, my middle name is Klett.
1: Is what?
0: Klett. That's my
1: Klett. Ah, yeah, Klett Navarro.
0: Yeah.
1: Oh, now they all know who you are.
0: Yeah, shit, man.
1: Shit, man. You better hide.
0: Not that the internet hides that name with as a Safari, anyway. but yeah, it's just very funny because in Spain it's very difficult to have two surnames. And then if you have more than one name, there's like multiple first names. Like,
1: my dad
0: actually has like 16.
1: 16?
0: Yeah, because when he was born, it was like the trend to have plenty of names. So he didn't discover it until my grandfather passed away and they were reading the will. And it was just hilarious because they said one of his sisters first. One of my aunties, and then the second auntie, and then the third one was like this massive name again, and everybody was looking at each other going, who the hell are these people? And then like my grandma is like, it's you guys, I just never told you, like you always been addressed by your first name, yeah. But you know, it was the trend at the time.
1: Wow. You don't want to wear out names, so you have to have multiples.
0: I remember them, but I'm not going to see them on the radio.
1: All right, well thank you, A. Safari.

0: Alrighty. Excuse me. That was Mr. Biz and Stratosfera. We also heard the new one from Josh Butler called Got a Feeling. Marvelous with Ghost Horn, Antonio with Bad, and first up, Honey Love, and Marshall Jefferson with High in Ibiza. Alrighty, there you go. First half hour of the show. More coming after this.
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1: The daylight dies. 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

0: From DJ Roberto Da Silva, we heard Bad Trip. Also in there, Golden Gate and Jason Hurd, featuring Jesse Wagner with Carry On, Pinto with Talias Disco, Charlie Big, Shaney and Lizzie Curious with a track called 'Cause I Don't Do It Right. And first up, new from Timo Maas, a track called Ubik, and that is the was the Andreas Henneberg mix that you heard just at the top of that half-hour set. Alrighty, Timmy Byrne here with you on The Beautiful Drive, and people can nominate their favourite local show to be a patron member here at KISS. And I'm going to give a shout-out to the lovely patrons of this here show. They are Andy Purcell, Doug Grinnell, Lisa Wright, Peter Van Wingarden, Anthony Passaris, Denka Skystone, Matthew Dodds, Angus Liddell, Phoebe Dubar, Eamon Sheridan, Janelle Boyton, Arlo Enmark, Lee Mulden, Damien Lipshot and Josh White. All of you are legends. Thank you so much. 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

0: All right, that was LP Giobbi, Bruno B and Corolla featuring Clever Country, Do For Love. Also in there we heard from Lemonade and a track called Model 8. That was the Around Us mix. Urs Vaughan and Xavier Rudd with Spirit Bird, Ellie and Fur's new one featuring Taylor Ceremony, and an old one from Deadmau5. The reward is cheese. Time for me almost to go, but before I do, going to have a chat with our guest mix DJ, and his name is Chops, and I don't think that's his real name.
1: No.
0: Unless your parents are very cruel. How are you, Chops?
1: Good, thanks. How are you?
0: Good. Now, you're at school?
1: Yep.
0: Year 11?
1: Yep, year 11.
0: How old are you?
1: 16.
0: 16,
1: 10,
0: yeah?
1: 17, September.
0: How long have you been DJing?
1: Around a year, but I got my decks first in December.
0: Okay.
1: So I've been DJing on my laptop for a bit.
0: Oh, okay.
1: Yeah.
0: What sort of decks did you get?
1: I got an FLX 4. My mum got me that.
0: Yeah?
1: Yeah. And I started playing and just continued from there.
0: Yeah? Yeah. Well, that was good, mum. Did you have to beg?
1: Nah. She just, for Christmas.
0: Oh, for Christmas?
1: Yeah.
0: Yeah. All right. And what would you say you're into musically?
1: Well, I used to be into like all the like the party music, like that type of stuff. But
0: what do you call party music? Commercial?
1: Like yeah, like R&B, hip hop.
0: Yep,
1: that type of stuff. But then I slowly moved into like the harder stuff, the like hard house, techno, Latin techno. I like a lot of the faster BPM stuff. So yep.
0: And what got you to that? Were other friends listening to it?
1: It's a funny story. I was in the shower and I was going through YouTube seeing what music I should play, and I saw this video, and it was by Two Faced, the I Need You Sport remix on YouTube. It was unreleased at that time.
0: Mm-hmm.
1: But I clicked on it and I just fell in love.
0: Right.
1: Yeah, so I kept on looking into like who else plays their tunes, and Kedema, Chris Stussy, like that type of stuff. And then started digging on SoundCloud, a lot of the niche artists, I'd say. I started getting into that. Yeah.
0: Good on you. And do you play out at all, or with your, you know, like do your friends have parties and you get to play?
1: Yeah, I used to do a couple. I did my mate's gig here, but I did three, and then I just didn't enjoy them really because I had to play, you know.
0: What, like you didn't want to play?
1: Yeah, exactly.
0: Welcome to being a DJ.
1: So I've been just trying to grow until like I can play the music I want to play.
0: Yeah, and are you getting into producing at all? Or
1: yeah, I've been producing for about 4 months now, but I haven't released a single track yet because I'm not up to that stage yet. It's like a giant learning curve.
0: Sure is. What are you learning on?
1: FL Studio.
0: Okay.
1: Yeah.
0: Yeah. Cool. So what's the future for Chops?
1: I'd love to play at one of the big Australian festivals, Pitch Music and Arts.
0: Yeah.
1: BTV is a big one as well.
0: Yep.
1: But yeah, just the smaller stepping stones right now.
0: Sure. Well, yeah. You're only, you know, 16, nearly 17. It's early days yet. You've got a long, you know, well, not a long way to go, but there's plenty of time. So today you're going to play your harder styles?
1: Yeah, harder styles today.
0: Awesome. If those listeners, friends of Chops, etc., would like to see what he's up to in the studio, we're streaming now on Facebook, Instagram and Twitch, so you can watch it all. And there's a bit of info on our website.

0: website about Chops too, and your Instagram's there if they want to reach out to you.
1: Yeah.
0: All right, I'm going to get out of the way and let Chops get on the decks. So catch you tomorrow. Bye for now.
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0: 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Shadows crawl into Joey Smalls on Saturday, September the 12th from 4pm to 1am. 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

Yes, yes, yes, the Natural Selection Show. CJ Metzen on the Wheels of Steels. Just start playing René Bourgeois at night, Umami Mix. And that sample has got me off my chair. Sample used by Busta Rhymes in Give Me Some More. Sample from the original soundtrack of Psycho. Absolute classic movie, classic soundtrack. And that's what you get on the Natural Selection Show. 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We're together till 8:30. Stay locked.

0: Strand Member, Ben Chelen, Francesco Andreone, Jimmy Stefanovski. 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

0: find no work again. So I started making music. And, you know, I met some people, played my music, said, wow, we like this, you know? So they let me go into the studio.
1: Grab that one from the top. 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
0: Yeah. I produce all my music. And then, when it was done, finished, it was bootlegged. So they called me. Well, you know, yeah, because everybody's got, yeah, because everybody's got, well, everybody's got what? Everybody's got your music and they were playing it. 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You know, it spread all over. Because it's out there and you're not gonna buy it. It's free. It's already out there, it's free. And it's already in their hands. Nah, they won't pay for it. They gotta do something new. I said, okay, fuck that, I did this.

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ill, ill, ill, ill, ill, ill, ill, ill, ill, ill, ill, ill, ill, ill, ill, ill, ill, ill, ill, ill, ill, ill, ill, ill, ill, ill, ill, ill, ill, ill, ill, ill, ill, ill, ill, ill, ill, ill, ill, ill, ill, ill, ill, ill, ill, ill, ill, ill, ill, ill, ill, ill, ill, ill, ill, ill, ill, ill, ill, ill, ill, ill, ill, ill, ill, ill, ill, ill, ill, ill, ill, ill, ill, ill, ill, ill, ill, ill, ill, ill, ill, ill, ill, ill, ill, ill, ill, ill, ill, ill, ill, ill, ill, ill, ill, ill, ill, ill, ill, ill, ill, ill, ill, ill, ill, ill, ill, ill, ill, ill, ill, ill, ill, ill, ill, ill, ill, ill, ill, ill, ill, ill, ill, ill, ill, ill, ill, ill, ill, ill, ill, ill, ill, ill, ill, ill, ill,

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2: 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This is the Prog Dogs. I would like to pay my deep respect to the people of the Kulin Nation. I extend that respect to all First Nations people. Sovereignty was never ceded. This always was and always will be Aboriginal land. Come out to Camp Sovereignty on Sunday. Got a bit of an event going on. Tonight on the show, it's me and Pat. Keep it locked. Kiss FM.

here, this is a very special joint. Smoke this one. And we did, and then walked into, you know, a beautiful storm of harpsichord notes.

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This is Gunk. You've got 30 minutes of dub techno with me, and then we've got a very special guest from the UK that I'll announce later. 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Keep it locked.

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Tonight, we present a very special airing all the way from the UK. 4 decades in the electro game. You're in the mix with Scape One. 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Keep it locked.

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Welcome along to White Noise. That was Anachlini with Searching Bass. Before that, Pomposo, New Planet. Before that, starting the show off, Dynarek in Your Hands. We now go to Asarin with Boomerang.

a single unregistered excerpt.

That was Sestrian with Edoxaban. Played that a few weeks ago. Before that was Koala with Edge, coming after Galaxy Surfer 303. And finishing off tonight's show, the Exotics with Fades. Until next week, take care of yourselves. Thanks for listening. Bye-bye.

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0: Welcome to I Am House Radio. I'm your host, Crystal Waters. This week we have our special DJ guest mix by one of the most defining figures of house music, Fetty LeGrand. You know him from his hits, Put Your Hands Up for Detroit, Let Me Think About It, and the massive Rhythm of the Night. And let me tell you, he has plenty more. He has also done remixes for some of the biggest artists around, and he has played at all of the top festivals. There's just too many to name. So let's get this party started. This is our DJ guest mix by Fetty LeGrand.
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0: Hey, this is Crystal Waters, and you're listening to our guest mix by the legendary Fetty LeGrand. Please go over to his Instagram page, hit that follow button, and tell him how much you like the mix. Check him out. All right, back to the music here on I Am House Radio.
1: 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This is Fetty LeGrand, and you are listening to my guest mix for I Am House Radio with the legendary Crystal Waters.

0: House Radio, and I'm your host, Crystal Waters. You're listening to our DJ guest mix by Betty LeGrand. I just want to take a moment to ask you to go over to my website at iamcrystalwaters.com. I have a new Iron House orchestrated event coming up in New York, November 19th. I got new merch on sale, and I got new tour dates that have been added. So go check it out. All right, back to the mix here on I Am House Radio.
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0: And we are just about out of time. I gotta send big, big, big love and appreciation out to Fetty. Thank you so much for taking the time to do this amazing mix for us. Big hugs. I'm Crystal Waters wishing you love, peace, and house music. Bye for now.
1: 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This is Feligrand, and you are listening to my guest mix for I Am House Radio with the legendary Crystal Waters.
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0: We acknowledge the people of the Kulin Nation as the traditional owners of the land on which our work in the community takes place. 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
1: Hello, person. 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
3: It is Vision Radio. Yes, yes, yes. I'm Dave Colombo-Jenkins, and this week I'm joined by our producer, now co-presenter, Posai.
4: Yes.
3: How are you doing, man?
4: I'm good. I'm very good.
3: Excellent. And we are all the better for starting this show with a really, really cool tune. Tell us what we are starting the show with.
4: We are starting with a very special combination, Ring Noord and The Upbeats. The track is called No Secret, some old school. Is this a one bar loop? It's close to a one bar loop, and I love this song. It's very nice. The jittery bass that comes in is amazing.
3: Yeah, absolutely feeling this.
4: Out now.
3: Yay, Mach.
4: On Vision.

Well, it's no secret that I think that's an absolute banger, Yamuk, etc. And we're keeping it on the Vision Flex for another tune. This is the Chase R remix, and you've got to say R in a really loud bit because it's a capital R at the end of Chase R. Yeah, it's a remix of Forbidden Society, Picture of Us, from the Alternate Roots remix album of his Lonely Road album, out now, and another absolute creeper.

0: Now from Chaser to Saber.
1: Oh, nice.
0: This track is called Ugly, taken from an EP that is out now on Critical.
1: Pretty cool music.
2: Pretty cool.
0: Very IDM-y, breaky, pure drum and bass. I love it.
1: Yeah.
0: Saber.
1: Yeah.

Back on Critical. So nice to see Saber's name in circulation as well, post Ivy Lab. Amazing, amazing. And this is a really, really cool segue now. Sonically, of course, a little bit of Metalhead's business. Goldie and Natalie Williams, Jungle Days as remixed by Brick.

now for something from Ambien. 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I know exactly what you did, Ambien. You used vocals from Splice, and I don't like them. Cool tune, though.

0: Yes, and now we're switching vibes. This is Kelbin with Extra Wave, taken from the Information Environment EP on Renraku.
1: Oh, and big up all the Renraku crew. Big up Kelbin as well, previous co-host of this show. Woo!

0: Oi, oi. Okay, so this is the reason why we call Pretty Cool Records Pretty Cool Records. Well, it's actually Critical Music, to be completely pedantic with myself. Yes. They are pretty cool because earlier on we just played something from Saber, and it was amazing and real kind of old school technical proper drum science, and now for something right on the cutting edge of modern day dance floors. This is SMG with Let Off.
1: And this is 100% a posi cosine. I love this type of drum and bass. Let's go.
0: Nice.

time for a collaboration. It's Artisoma. Ignore me. Artisoma and Muad'Dib, a regular on this show. And they've named the track something that I like to do, Speak, but they actually sound wicked.

0: Very nice. Back to drum and bass. This is Relict with his new song Prism. Out on Stoic. Stoic?
1: Yes. Stoic.
0: Stoic.
1: Pick up everybody who is stoic in their nature and ethics. 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You emotionless souls.
0: Yet they feel everything, but don't show it.

0: It's on for another wicked collaboration. 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This is Napes and Alex Perez. Shimaki on 1985. I'll give this a Yamuk as well. I'm throwing Yamuks around this week. Like they're nobody's business. But when the tunes are this good, oof.
1: Yamuk.
0: Old school.

0: four crowns and a fake two-piece titled Fick, F-I-C-C, on Sype, the label by Bilane. An epic label, an epic song.
1: Yeah, a lot to chew on here. Who needs four crowns, though? You don't even need a crown, unless you're talking about your teeth. And, yeah, quite a lot of people have crowns in their mouth. No king.

So earlier on we had a tune that was named after something I like to do, which is speak, and now we've got an artist which is named after something I like to do, which is bad jokes. Yeah, it's really, really cool. Two-step vibes on Night Mode. I know you. I don't actually know you, bad jokes. I don't know you at all. I don't know anything, but I would like to know more.

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0: Enjoy.

So a big shout out going out to Tice, who was going to be co-hosting this show but hasn't been able to get to us on time. So a big shout out to him, because I know that this was selected with him in mind. So big shout, Tice. Big shout, everybody who likes it on the left side. This is Prisms with Voce Dancer. Very, very nice bit of favela-flavoured bass.

0: from some favela bass, which we probably will be corrected on by Thijs.
1: Yes.
0: Let us know, Thijs. Call in. To some true dubstep, great sound design by Wings. This is called Consensus and is the third song from Saib.
1: Yeah, I think we could fill a whole show with Saib releases at the moment. This is amazing. This is one of my favorite Wings songs for quite some time, and I like a lot of Wings songs.

We've had a lot of heavy, heavy stuff this show, so let's balance out with something super vibey now. This is Surreal, Into You on Shogun. I am into this.

0: Yes, and now into some very post-psychoded.
1: Yes.
0: Post-psychosine. Post-jemig. No, I'm
1: just, yeah, definitely. It is. It's a cosine and a yamak, I think. Yeah. It just made me laugh out loud when I heard that bass line.
0: This is like, how to make it about myself. It's a post-psych cosine. This is Force with a 3, F-O-R-C-3, titled Disregard on Nyx.
1: Best regards.

0: now, here is another collaboration. I've announced quite a few collaborations on this show, and I'm very happy to be doing so, especially when those names in the collaboration are Calyx and Kamal. Like, how about that? Two complete titans in their fields and super, super regarded, respected, amazing scientists who were part of the foundations together on Blackout as well. Lots to chew on here. It's called Above the Sun. I'm waiting for that massive Reese to kick in. Is it a Reese or is it...
1: Definitely a Reese, yeah.
0: Yeah. It is a Reese view. When I call things Reese's, I sometimes worry. That's why I use words like wobblers and groaners and burners and things that don't actually really describe things technically. Just let you in on a little secret there to my waffling. I'm going to stop waffling now, though. This is Above the Sun.
2: Reese. Reese. Reese.

Reload. It is the Reload, and it is another opportunity for me to announce a Ring Nord tune on this show. It's from the Low Noise EP. It is Burner, and it's an absolute unapologetic, cantankerous headbutt of a tune. And I would like to give you all an unapologetic headbutt of a thank you for supporting us, sending us music, supporting us on Patreon, doing all that really, really groovy stuff, especially the Patreon.

0: Next up is Drone on 1985.
1: Yes.
0: Titled What Comes Next. Well, some really cool aliens.
1: We're not going to tell you.
0: Deep spoilers.
1: Yeah, well, no, because he hasn't put a question mark. Oh, yeah. That's not a question.
0: Just what comes next?
1: That's just what comes next? Perhaps Mr. Watt is going to come into the room or something like that. No, actually, we're going into dangerous territory there. I don't care what Mr. Watt is doing right now.
0: What?
1: Well, I was just saying, I'm going to leave you to work that one out.
0: Workout music.
2: Don't think about what comes after or what came before. Just gotta bend your knees, take a deep breath, and jump. And you might think, what if I fall?

Yeah, I did just do a little wank gag then. but now on to something which is really cool to see is Pull Up, who are a local crew to me, and it's been great to see them develop and have their amazing Gemfest festival and all of the really cool stuff that they've been doing. And they are also a label as well. B Seal, one of their flagship artists, Sold My Soul is a massive tune, and that's been remixed by Visage. Really cool combination of affairs right here, and I'm crashing the vocal, so I'm just going to stop.

0: 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By 4AF3 or AF or FIAF3. 4F3.
1: Faith.
0: I think faith.
1: Fathy.
0: Gotta have faith. Four song is called Plush. It's more IDM like Saber earlier in the episode. This is really enjoyable music.

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0: We acknowledge the people of the Kulin Nation as the traditional owners of the land on which our work in the community takes place. 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

Hey, this is Zed's Dead, and you are listening to Dead Beats Radio. It's time to jump into the guest mix. Stoked to see what he has in store for us today, so let's jump into it now. This is the guest mix on Dead Beats Radio.

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1: Hey there, my friends, and welcome to Score Radio with me, you, Oak. This episode, I invite a special guest to perform the guest mix this week. It is Okassis, all the way from Greece. After a string of successful releases with his debut together with Hex Logic on the label Gorongosa, he also followed up with a beautiful track called Where to Go together with Phonic Youth that has had a recent remix by none other than Vasu. His style is a combination of organic sounds with chill vibes. I really, really love what he does and all the upcoming music that he has in store for you guys. He's going to showcase some of his favorite tracks. Here is Okassis.
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0: 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You're listening to a guest mix by Ocasus. The track you just heard was Nas and Wildflower, brand new one on Sakura called Woven. Next up is Amber Drift by Ocasus.
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0: 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Track you just heard was Me Salome and Tisma Nova. Coming up is a brand new remix by Wasu, original by Okosis and Phonic Youth, Where to Go. 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

0: The past hour you'll be listening to a guest mix by Okasis here on Sukora Radio. I want to thank Leftwrist for his great music selection the past hour. I'll be back myself next week. Catch you then.
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0: The daylight dies. Shadows crawl into Joey Smalls on Saturday, September the 12th from 4pm to 1am. 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

0: We acknowledge the people of the Kulin Nation as the traditional owners of the land on which our work in the community takes place. 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